0: Council website. In sport, Rabbitohs star Latrell Mitchell is edging closer to an NRL return. The star centre training with the team yesterday and could play against the Warriors this weekend. And in AFL, Sydney Swans coach Dean Cox has broken his silence over the sexual assault allegations that have rocked the club.
1: Extremely disappointed with what's happened, and we'll update as we gather more information.
0: Five players have spoken to police over an alleged incident at the club's team hotel yesterday morning. They've driven home from Melbourne to Sydney to avoid a media ambush at the airport.
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1: I heard what you said through the grapevine. 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Time crossing these state lines. 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

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Working hard through the late nights.

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9: Mostly cloudy today across the west with some scattered showers, a top of 18 in St Mary's. Morning, I'm Jai Moss with the latest. 732 people have been charged during a statewide crackdown on domestic violence, with more than 1,500 offences detected over 3 days. They include a 20-year-old woman from Cumberland who will face court accused of stalking and intimidating behaviour. Meantime, a man and 3 teenage boys have been charged following an alleged home break-in at Smithfield. Police were called to the property on Green Avenue just before 11 on Sunday night after reports 4 people had forced their way into the house and demanded cash. It's further alleged the group threatened the home's occupants with a firearm and a knife. Heading overseas, and Donald Trump has repeated his desire for the US to acquire the Strait of Hormuz.
10: I just think it's a great idea, yeah. I mean, we control it. We control it with the blockade, and I like the idea of declaring it a territory.
9: The president's also threatened to bomb Oman if it interferes with its plans. Also making news, Blue Mountains police have issued a warning about the latest scam targeting the region. There's been reports of people offering to sell ancient gold at cheap prices, pressuring people by claiming they need the cash urgently for travel reasons. Authorities are reminding us to always check the authenticity of an item before handing over any money. And plans for a high-speed rail link between Sydney and Newcastle have taken a step forward, with 3 international consortiums shortlisted to design the most challenging section of the route from the north of Hornsby to the central coast. Checking sport now, 2 of the leading candidates to take over as Queensland Origin coach from Billy Slater have withdrawn from the race. Kevin Walters has made himself unavailable for the role, while Cam Smith has told Nine he's not interested.
11: I was lucky enough to be involved in the camp in 22 and 23. Thoroughly enjoyed my time there, but there was a reason why I stepped away.
9: And LIV Golf will wrap up its season early after cancelling next week's team championship. The final event was due to take place in Michigan. The team champ will instead be crowned at this week's LIV Golf Indianapolis, which kicks off on Thursday.
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0: Right now, you're listening to Kata. 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Yeah.
1: For the city, though. Yeah. I gotta light the tower up for this. Yeah.

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Ironic, cause the Iceman was a nice man, now I'm hot and cold. Way out of dip out of six, run out of six, just like it did. Why was TPS at my crib until you boy slid? 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
5: Clouds and scattered showers across most of the west today, a top of 18 in Penrith. Hey there, I'm Jai Moss with the latest. Police are on the hunt for a man who allegedly escaped custody in Blacktown. The 35-year-old was under police guard at a hospital before allegedly evading officers and leaving the premises at around 7:20 yesterday morning. Members of the public are being advised to report any sightings of suspicious people around Blacktown to authorities. Also making news, Sydney Swans captain Callum Mills is staying tight-lipped over an alleged sexual assault scandal that's rocked the club. It's after multiple other players were questioned by police over an alleged incident in Melbourne.
6: Can't really comment, right? It's an investigation ongoing and we don't have the facts yet, so I can't really comment.
5: One Nation is pushing for a huge cut to the tobacco excise, claiming high prices are driving more smokers to illegal cigarettes. Under Pauline Hanson's plan, the excise will be slashed by 75%, bringing the cost of a packet of smokes to around $21. Unions have expressed concerns over the staffing levels at Sydney Airport's air traffic control. The head of Civil Air, Scott Nugent, says there's now reliance on workers' willingness to do overtime shifts. However, he denies the workers' unlimited sick leave is contributing to the shortages. And Blue Mountains residents are being offered the chance to show support for their favourite local business. The region's local business awards are now open for voting, recognising organisations who actively promote sustainability. For more info and to cast your vote, head to the Blue Mountains Council website. In sports, State of Origin is heading to New Zealand. The NRL's confirmed Game 2 of the series between Queensland and New South Wales will be played in Auckland next year. And over to cricket, there's growing calls for Manus Labuschagne to be dropped from the second test against Bangladesh starting in Mackay on Saturday. The batsman hasn't scored a century in more than 3 years and failed in both innings of the opening test loss in Darwin. Former test all-rounder Shane Watson telling Nine it leaves him vulnerable.
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12: Bye, baby. Then you fly, baby. Looking at the whip frame, that's a nice 80. You should throw it to me like Tom Brady with that long.

0: Khalid is coming back to Australia for the It's Always Summer Somewhere tour. 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For ticket details, head to frontiertouring.com.
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6: Mostly cloudy with some scattered showers across the Blue Mountains, a top of 13 in Katoomba. Afternoon, Jai Moss here with the latest. A man remains on the run following an armed robbery at a servo in Colleton overnight. Police were called to the scene on the Great Western Highway at around 11 o'clock, with the offender threatening a staff member with a knife before fleeing with cash. Investigations are continuing to track down the offender. The federal government says Law and Order is their main solution to the nation's tobacco wars, rather than just cutting the tax. One Nation says it will slash tobacco excise by 75% if they get in power, which would drop the price of a packet of smokes to just $21 and potentially end the black market trade. But Treasurer Jim Chalmers has told the ABC they're confident police can handle it.
7: For the government, our primary focus has been on providing hundreds of millions of dollars in extra resources for the police and other authorities to crack down on this big problem.
6: Overseas, Donald Trump has repeated his desire for the US to acquire the Strait of Hormuz.
8: I just think it's a great idea, yeah. I mean, we control it. We control it with the blockade, and I like the idea of declaring it a territory.
6: The president has also threatened to bomb Oman if it interferes with its plans. And a safety blunder from Qantas, with the Australian Transport Safety Bureau revealing a work light was accidentally left in the wing of an Airbus A380 operated by the Flying Kangaroo, which travelled to the US and back before anyone realised. Checking sport, the State of Origin is heading to New Zealand. For the first time ever, the Maroons and Blues will battle across the ditch, with Game 2 of next year's series confirmed to be held in Auckland. And in cricket, there's growing calls for Manus Labuschagne to be dropped for the second test against Bangladesh starting in Mackay on Saturday. The batsman failed in both innings of the opening test loss in Darwin. Former test all-rounder Shane Watson telling Nine it leaves him vulnerable.
9: When you don't score the runs that you want, you're leaving yourself open to getting dropped.
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6: Mostly cloudy today across the west with some scattered showers atop of 18 in St Mary's. Afternoon, Jai Moss with the latest. A proposal to broadcast the Islamic call to prayer from loudspeakers at Lakemba Mosque has hit a hurdle. The telly reporting Canterbury Bankstown councillors have raised concerns about the plan, claiming they can't support it in its current form. The mosque says it would only use the speakers once a week and for 15 minutes. Over to politics, and the Greens leader has accused Pauline Hanson of bowing

0: To Big Tobacco through her calls to slash the cigarette tax by 75%. One Nation says it would put a big dent in the black market, but Larissa Waters has questioned whether that's the party's real motive.
1: Pretty clear that Pauline Hanson is doing precisely what Big Tobacco have been lobbying her to do. I mean, if you want to fight crime, but don't dress up fighting crime as just a premise to boost the profits of Big Tobacco.
0: The state government is facing a major hit to its finances, with new figures showing stamp duty revenue plunged by 18% in June. A man remains on the run following an armed robbery to Servo in Colleton overnight. Police were called to the scene on the Great Western Highway at around 11 o'clock. The man accused of threatening a staff member with a knife before fleeing with cash. Investigations are continuing to track down the offender. And plans for a high-speed rail link between Sydney and Newcastle have taken a step forward, with three international consortiums shortlisted to design the most challenging section of the route from the north of Hornsby to the central coast. In sport, the Sydney Swans skipper's broken his silence on the drama engulfing the club. Up to five players have been questioned by Victoria Police following allegations of sexual assault at a Melbourne hotel following their game against Essendon on Sunday. Callum Mills has told Nine that he hasn't been fully briefed just yet.
2: Can't really comment, mate. It's an investigation ongoing and we don't have the facts yet, so I can't really comment.
0: And the State of Origin is heading across the ditch. The Australian Rugby League Commission announcing today that Game 2 will be played in New Zealand next year.
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8: Hey, I'm Brooke Seychelle. The Sydney Swans still haven't made a call on whether any of the players involved in sexual assault allegations will be stood down or otherwise sanctioned. Police confirm they are still investigating an incident reported at a Melbourne hotel after the Swans match on Sunday night, but say no players have been formally interviewed. Meantime, Swans coach Dean Cox says he's disappointed with the players at the centre of the claims. The opposition is turning up the heat on Labor over the so-called widow's tax. The coalition wants a loophole tied to negative gearing fixed immediately, but Prime Minister Anthony Albanese has told Parliament consultation on the changes has already begun.
9: Those opposite have complained about a lack of consultation up to this point.
10: Yeah, it's too much.
9: They've said that what we should have done is to flag taxes before the budget.
8: Last month's Origin Energy cyber hack is believed to have been connected to a former Accenture employee in the Philippines. Authorities have traced the hack to a

0: former call centre worker, who apparently wanted to extort the energy provider for money in exchange for the return of information. The incident saw the personal data of close to a million Aussies leaked. And FIFA has parted ways with another senior executive weeks after he reportedly criticised the sporting body's president. COO Kevin Lamore reportedly wrapped up his role on Monday after he was vocal over the proposal to sell a stake in the World Cup. Another footy retirement's looming. Gold Coast Nick Holman is calling time on his 11-year career after Thursday's match with the Saints at Marvel. And in cricket, Aussie selectors have swung the axe following their humiliating loss to Bangladesh in the first test in Darwin. Jake Weatherald has been dropped, with fellow opener Matt Renshaw instead called up. The second test gets underway in Mackay on Saturday. That's the latest in news and sport.
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3: Afternoon, fam. Let's get this show on the road by loading up with three of the hottest new drops in at number three, our very own BYs with Chances. Jungle, Someday, Somewhere in at number two, and right now, brand new for Nerve. This track is called You. All of this is brand new music, so remember where you heard it first, right here on K-Dot.
4: I saw somebody, and they remind me of someone, like I've seen them before. There's this, like, warmth to them. And I just sat there trying not to stare too long, because it's a bit ridiculous, really.
5: But then they're gone, off at the next stop, before I can decide whether this is fate or I'm just being dramatic again.
6: Thought I was just passing through, I was on a boys' night, but the plans might move. The lights in your eyes stopped me in my shoes, I was down all week, now I'm looking at you.

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keeping you moving throughout your afternoon here on Kater. And coming up, we're going to find out what's been trending on TikTok. And just after 4 o'clock, I'm going to give you the first listen of the next Reverse It track, which could see you picking up $100 gift voucher, thanks to Harvey Norman. So please stick with me right now, brand new for Cat's Eye. This is Animal. This is Kater.

0: this is going to be huge. At Cater, we love our ice hockey, and we're pumped to be supporting the Sydney Bears.
1: Hey guys, Ryan Anzi from the Sydney Bears here. Don't miss the ice hockey action when the men's team take the ice in Macquarie Ice Rink this season. Hope to see you all there.
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6: Homebush West and Tenery drive towards Arthur Street. A breakdown treading heavy southbound pressure. Menangle Park, Hume Motorway. Watch out for an animal affecting traffic both ways near Menangle Road. Looking quite slow for the M4 motorway outbound, moving through Prospect. Old Sungabby, Old Windsor Road building up towards Bella Vista. And traffic is banking up now for the M5 westbound, moving through Moorbank. Slow for the Hume Highway, Liverpool, both ways Elizabeth Drive. 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

0: Ah, taking you back to 1994 with that one. Bring back the G-Funk, I say. Warren G and Nate Dogg, of course, with Regulate. All right, it's time for us to find out what has been trending on TikTok. So let's throw it over to UK trio Flo now and see how their song Leak It has been going viral.
1: Leak It is going all the way off, like more than before.
2: Yes.
1: And TikTok's a great place. It's a great place to get your music heard. For that many people to, one, like the song and to, like, learn a lot.
3: The dance.
2: Yeah.
1: Post it, like, it's an honor.
3: 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It's the posting that gets me, like, people are just, it's just bringing, it's invoking confidence in them, and they're just unapologetically posting them doing the dance, whether they knew the steps or not. They're just owning it.
0: 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It is TikTok for your ears when your eyes are busy. Here is Flo with Leak It now. Let's get your dance on. This is Kata.
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5: Kingsgrove M8 breakdown westbound looking slow. Banksia, Princess Highway, Kimpton Street with a breakdown southbound. We're seeing traffic banking up for Parramatta Road heading from Auburn into Clyde. North Mead, James Roos Drive to Windsor Road looking pretty slow. We're seeing delays Mascot outbound to the airport tunnel and building up around Rockdale for Bay Street, the seven ways towards the Princess Highway in both directions. Traffic is really building through Liverpool CBD for the Hume Highway to Warwick Farm. Whether you're moving, decluttering your home or office or heading overseas, let Storage King help you start your new chapter. Stuff it. Live more. Search Storage King today. Monique Bovino here with your latest traffic on KDAR.
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0: Coming up at 5 o'clock, Case Around the Dirty Dozen is back for your drive home. We're going to sound off the 12 hottest in hip-hop and R&B. Some great DJs on the ones and twos, a stack of old school mixed in there as well. We've got some great Aussie artists joining me in the studio after six. And, of course, I got new music for you from Quavo, and I got a new drop from Bia as well. So you're guaranteed to find your new favourite jam with me after five. Right now, we're getting into Drake. This is Shebang. Up next, your first listen to the next Reverse It song, because a $100 gift voucher, thanks to Harvey Norman, went off this morning with Jake. Keep it locked on Kata.
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5: Traffic is looking very busy along the M4 from Homebush Bay Drive westbound to the Prospect Highway. For the M5, it's busy westbound at the River Road and making your way into Moorbank. Traffic is building up for Piermont, the Western Distributor, travelling towards the Anzac Bridge. For the AD, travelling southbound in Darlinghurst, we've got delays through to Moore Park. M2 delay free through North Rocks. Traffic looks like it's held up at Pennant Hills Road off-ramp, though, in Balkan Mills reports of a crash. Want a bag quality for less? 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Monique Bovino here with your latest traffic on KDUM.
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7: Hello, I'm Monique Crichton. Well, the Greens aren't too happy with Labor's gambling reforms, calling it a dirty deal. The reforms will pass Parliament after a deal was reached with the Coalition, which will restrict the number of betting ads on radio and TV with a register to allow us to opt out of gambling ads on digital platforms. Greens Senator Sarah Hanson-Young says the Coalition has rolled over.
8: Angus Taylor is a weak leader. What this has shown, this is a guy who... talks a big game, but the Prime Minister tickled his tummy and he rolled over like Toto the dog.
7: That's thanks to the ABC. Authorities have successfully traced the Origin Energy cyber hack to the Philippines. The hack exposed the personal data of close to a million Aussies. It's been tracked to a former employee of a call centre in Manila. Origin Energy says the breach is part of an ongoing criminal investigation. None of the Swans players embroiled in a sexual assault investigation in Victoria have turned up to training, while police have confirmed they have spoken to players, but none have been formally interviewed. Coach Dean Cox promising updates when the situation is more clear. The ATO reckons checking for lost super could be the most rewarding 5 minutes of your life. It's urging workers to ensure contact details are up to date in case inactive accounts end up with them. And there's talk Aussie actress Margot Robbie could be the female lead in Pirates of the Caribbean 6. Johnny Depp could be back as Jack Sparrow in the movie, which is reportedly set to involve the character's son. In sport, New Carlton coach Josh Fraser says the privilege of being named senior coach is not lost on him. The club's confirmed the interim, who has helped turn their season around, will take over for the 2027 season. He admits he hasn't been able to celebrate just yet.
9: No, not to this point. We've got some work in front of us still, but I'm sure when the season comes to a conclusion at some point, I'll have a chance to reflect and enjoy the moment with the family.
7: The NRL State of Origin is going across the ditch, game two of the men's series between New South Wales and Queensland, to be played in New Zealand next year. That's the latest in news and sport.
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1: Every morning on Kate at Breakfast, Jake is going to call somebody back and give them the opportunity to pick up a $100 gift voucher. Thanks to Harvey Norman, the Catchers. You've got to tell us what song we are playing backwards. Now, it went off this morning, which means we have a new song. So here comes your first listen to the next Reverse It. There you go. If you think you know what song that is that is being played backwards, we need the title and the artist. Well, make sure you've registered at kater.com.au so Jake can call you back tomorrow morning. You could potentially pick up a $100 gift voucher thanks to our friends at Harvey Norman. Right now, here's Chris Brown. Leon Thompson, we've got some great Kiwi artists up next. Fat Pappy and Prod Shushi coming your way. And I've got that new one from Beyonce and Jay-Z coming up as well. Keep it locked on Kater.

Beyonce and Jay-Z jumping on the remix of Morning Dew for his beautiful wife. Of course, Beyonce and Jay-Z performing together at Yankee Stadium. It was the 30th anniversary of Reasonable Doubt and the 25th anniversary of The Blueprint at Yankee Stadium. Three nights, absolutely amazing. There was a release of merchandise as well that went with that performance. And Jay-Z is also expanding his sports roster into Major League Baseball, signing a very high-profile player on a $340 million contract. Yeah, I'm a little invested in all this sports stuff now. One, because of a series called Windy City I might be reading, if you know, you know. And another, because I've been watching while I was on annual leave some of these great documentaries that Netflix is doing. I cannot recommend Quarterback more highly enough. I am so invested now. I didn't realize there was so much that went on with that sport. And, of course, Starting Five, which is a wonderful story about basketball last season, the Starting Five. So if you're interested in any of that, it's inspirational and it also gives you some great tricks to see how the athletes recover from injury. Because, of course, injury plagues all these elite athletes, and seeing how they recover and the latest techniques in recovery I think is absolutely fascinating. So Quarterback, Starting Five, there are a whole lot, stack of them on Netflix if you're so inclined. Right now, let's get into our own homegrown superstar. This is Day One's new one. It's called In the Air. This is Kader.

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4: Preston's Camden Valley Way, Bonera Road, two-car crash, eastbound lanes affected. Moore Park, the ED, Cleveland Street, broken down motorcycle affecting southbound traffic, queues reaching back through to the Sydney Opera House. We're seeing delays North Mead, James Roos Drive to Windsor Road, looking busy for Old Windsor Road coming up through Old Toongabby. Around Kingswood, the Great Western Highway, around the Nepean Hospital is busy. So High Street and traffic is all clear for the M4 through Glenmore Park, moving out to the Blue Mountains. 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Monique Bovino with your latest traffic on KDAR.

slowly drifting away, drifting away. Wave after wave, wave after wave, slowly drifting away.

Even heard what you said through the grapevine. Funny thing about your problems, they ain't mine. Staying up through the late night. 20 seconds to game time. Getting religious with it. Time crossing these state lines. Working hard through the late nights. 20 seconds.

grapevine. Funny thing about your problems, they ain't mine. 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Getting religious with it, how I'm crossing these state lines. Working hard through the

Future and South African superstar Tyler there for Game Time. Tyler having to fend off rumors that her and ASAP Rocky cheated behind Rihanna's back. They have both denied any of that happened, and Rihanna is also saying that her and ASAP Rocky are all good. Thank goodness, because we love them together. All right, take our music survey, kata.com.au. You could win up to $200 just telling us what you love and what you hate. Back to us, what you think of this one? Bruno Mars, On My Soul. This is Kata.

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6: North Mead, James Roos Drive queued up westbound to Windsor Road. Church Street looking very slow as well at North Rocks Road and building out to Bella Vista along Old Windsor Road. M4 held up westbound Homebush Bay Drive to the Prospect Highway. The M5 looking busy at the River Road westbound. We've got delays through George's Hall, Henry Lawson Drive coming up to Hague Avenue near the airport. We're seeing also lots of traffic after a breakdown south down the ED through Darlinghurst. Census night was Tuesday, the 11th of August. There's still time to complete in the census every enter matters. Authorised by the Australian Bureau of Statistics, Canberra. Monique Bovino with your latest traffic on Kata.
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0: Up next, we're going to find out what's hot and just dropped on the hip hop and R&B tip, because Case Around the Dirty Dozen is kicking in. But right now, all the way from the UK, absolutely wowing Sydney crowds, or Australian crowds, while he was here. Here is the UK's Dave teaming up with Thames Rain Dance. It's Cater.
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7: Claremont Meadows, Great Western Highway at Reserve Road. A three-vehicle crash delaying traffic both ways. Cabramatta, two-car crash eastbound Cabramatta Road at Vale Street. Great James Cumberland Highway, Marylands Road. A truck breakdown southbound in the right turn lane. Traffic is bunching up for North Mead, James Bruce Drive to Windsor Road. Looking slow around Punchbowl for Canterbury Road to Fairford Road. The M5 westbound at the River Road is held up in Brisbane. 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Monique Bavino here with your latest traffic on KDAR.
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9: Hello, I'm Monique Crichton. It's been a busy day in federal parliament. Question time began with marking Vietnam Veterans Day before focusing on Labor's gambling reforms, which are set to pass following a deal struck with the coalition. And now Health Minister Mark Butler is confident of getting NDIS reforms through the Senate tonight.
10: That bill will be substantially amended with 33 amendments in the Senate, following the 30 amendments that we supported in the House of Representatives. And what that reflects is a government that is willing to listen.
9: Queensland police are awaiting the results of an autopsy on human remains found in a box in a shallow grave in the town of Logan. They say a tip-off led to the discovery following a 4-year investigation into the disappearance of a 46-year-old man last seen in Beenleigh. A Sydney court has heard Aussie cricket star Dave Warner tried to switch seats with his passenger before blowing twice the legal limit over the Easter weekend, the 39-year-old recording a conviction for mid-range drink driving in Waverley Court today following the incident in Maroubra. It seems more of us are trying to break the mobile phone habit. Perth researchers are looking at how smartphones have become our constant companions over the past 2 decades and how we're now trying to distance ourselves. Dr. Jen Hardley says many people are looking at ways to take a break from the tech, with phone-free events becoming popular. And a couple of Hollywood A-listers have been turning heads on the New South Wales South Coast. Pierce Brosnan and Chris Hemsworth seen filming scenes for the Netflix movie Extraction 3. In sport, crisis talks are underway at the Swans and AFL over the immediate future of players embroiled in a sexual assault investigation by Victoria Police. Detectives confirm they've spoken to players, but none have been formally interviewed and no charges have been laid. And the NRL has acknowledged Ivan Cleary ahead of the Panthers coach, notching up an impressive milestone this week. He'll become just the 7th mentor to coach his 500th NRL game when Penrith battle the Storm on Thursday night. That's the latest in news and sport.

0: NRL game when Penrith battle the Storm on Thursday night. That's the latest in news and sport.
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12: 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New drops on the show from Quavo. A new drop from Bia teaming up with DJ Snake. We've got the one and only Chantel coming in the studio with her brother. They've got a new drop. We're going to find out what's been happening for them so far in 2026. I've got DJ Sabi D on the ones and twos just after six. And right now, kick-starting the show, the impeccable DJ Nike on the ones and twos on the throwback tip. This is K-Sara and the Dirty Dozen right here on Kata.
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9: Claremore Meadows, three vehicle pile up westbound Great Western Highway Reserve Road, Milpira M5, Tugar Crash westbound to Henry Lawson Drive. Traffic is slow for Rosehill, James Roos Drive to Grand Avenue, the M4. Building for Northmead, James Roos Drive to Windsor Road. A fair bit of congestion, the M2 westbound from Macquarie Park all the way through to Windsor Road. And delays for traffic along the M4 citybound moving through Prospect. If you're travelling on the M4 from St Clair out towards the Blue Mountains, no problem.

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0: We're doing them 12 to 1 for your drive home. Case around the Dirty Dozen here on Cater Kick Countdown off with Nipsey Hussle. 500 Horses is the name of that track off the album Prolific that he's done with Beano Rideau. Posthumously, of course. It was nearly 80% finished before his untimely passing in 2019. And there is also a rumour that there is another semi-finished album that was in the works prior to his passing with YG that is being worked on as well. And just there, in at number 11, Johnny Venus from Earth Gang, Porsche 911 is the name of that track. All right, let's have a look at the big stories. It's all about court cases in hip-hop today. Firstly, KVD is on trial for the murder of Tupac. Now, we've had a couple of witnesses. One witness was the man that rode in the ambulance with Tupac, an officer who was on the stand and was asked, did you ask Tupac if he knew who killed him? He said, no. He said, we will handle it. They were some of the last words Tupac ever spoke as he was being raced to the hospital. Of course, for people who don't know, Tupac was shot in Vegas after a boxing fight. He was traveling in a car with Suge Knight, and somebody shot from another car into the car that Suge Knight was driving, Tupac in the passenger seat, and Tupac was shot and subsequently passed away. May he rest in peace. So now Keefe D is on trial. They're saying the motive was because Keefe D's nephew was beaten up by Tupac and his friends at the casino earlier that night. So that is the reason they're giving, or the motive for why Keefe D shot Tupac. Of course, there is Keefe D is fighting this. He has written a book about it, etc. So there is a lot to unpack there, and there's about 40 witnesses to go. So we will continue to follow that case. 30 years later, we may have, we finally may find out who shot Tupac. In other court news, Little Dirk, he is continuing to fight all sorts of discoveries that the prosecution are coming up with, including access to his phone, which they've been, they have got. They can also use his lyrics and his video clips against him in this trial. Things are not looking good for Little Dirk. And Diddy's son, Christian Coombs, has been accused of a SA. This was on a yacht. And now it looks like some of the testimony from Diddy's trial could work against his son. So that is probably going to be relitigated now. So we will follow that. And some of the other big news is, I've got to say, the Lakers. The Lakers team being sold so quickly after an investigation into the owner by the Trump Department of Justice, and then it was purchased by Trump's son-in-law's brother, which has left a lot of Lakers exiting, including LeBron James and his son, which is interesting. And the Lakers are not happy about any of this at all, particularly Lakers fans are not happy about it. All right, let's do some new music.
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0: All right, let's take a listen now to what it sounds like when Quavo and Pharrell Williams team up. This track is called Trance, Walk It Down. Brand new music for your ears. Remember, you heard it first right here on K-Sara and the Dirty Dozen on Kater.
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2: M2 delayed westbound. North Rocks passing Pennadills Road is slow. Delays are back into Cheltenham. Traffic is very heavy. North Mead, James Roos Drive to Windsor Road. We're seeing bank up of traffic for Rose Hill, James Roos Drive passing Grant Avenue. Silverwater, Silverwater Road banking up towards Holker Street. The M5 East slow out of Arncliffe and the M5 is busy west of the River Road. Georges Hall, Henry Lawson Drive building up towards Hague Avenue. 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Monique Pavino here with your latest traffic on KEDA.
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0: I know. I miss us. Yeah, yeah. I'm hungry. Never giving up. I know. Ride it like a passion. Just show.
1: 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Number 9.

Coming in at number 7, Cardi B with Aha. The video clip is unbelievable as well. She's just been recently performing in Jamaica, taking the Am I the Drama tour down to the Caribbean, and also doing a promo run for Old Navy, starring in their new commercial for jeans. So she's absolutely killing it. Still feuding with Bia, and we've got a new Bia track coming up next hour, so stick around for that. Right now, though, I'm going to put a couple of tracks together. A couple of the artists we've been talking about are all about hip-hop in court at the moment. Two big court cases, Lil Durk and Tupac's a court case, of course. So I thought we'd play a couple of those artists. So these are hip-hop artists in the courts. Of course, Tupac posthumously, of course. So we're going to start with Lil Durk and J. Cole. Don't forget J. Cole.

0: coming out here soon. And then we're going to go do some Tupac, Casey and JoJo. You know the one I mean. All right, this is a Dirty Dozen Double right here on Kato.
1: Dougie, you told me he been on some positive, yeah, yeah. Lately, I just want to show up and body some, yeah, yeah. Always been a little mathematician. Lately, this cash I'm getting got me losing count of these bags. I've been moving too fast. Hard times don't last. Remember when cops are rats talking out my ass. Boy, you ain't shit with a

0: 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In the meantime, follow KSRA on Instagram at KSRA.DirtyDozen.
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8: Preston's Camden Valley Way multi-vehicle crash towards Ash Road, affecting an eastbound lane. Looking slow, the M2 westbound, Beecroft Road to Balcombe Hills. Traffic is banking up for Pennant Hills, Thornlea up towards Pennant Hills Road. The Cominara Parkway is queued up. We're seeing traffic slowing up for Macquarie Park, Langcote Road at the M2 both ways. For the Anzac Bridge, building outbound, the Sydney Harbour Bridge is slow. We're seeing traffic slowing for the ED southbound in Darlinghurst. The Mercedes-Benz GLA 200 Special Edition is even better than you imagine. 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
10: Hello, I'm Monique Crichton. Dave Warner will face a breath test every time he gets behind the wheel for the next 12 months after being convicted for mid-range drink driving in Sydney over the Easter weekend. The 39-year-old cricket star has also been fined $1,500, blowing twice the legal limit after trying to swap seats with his passenger. He can drive again after being off the road for the past 4 months. Australia's defence ties with Japan have been on show in Canberra. Richard Marles meeting with his Japanese counterpart for the fifth time this year alone.
11: It befits the significance of our bilateral defence relationship today, which in a very difficult world

0: has never been stronger.
1: They've been firming up Japan's use of our missile ranges over the course of the next decade, including testing hypersonic missiles. Victoria's Sexual Crime Squad has taken over the investigation into allegations of sexual assault involving the Sydney Swans. Police confirming five players have been spoken to, but not formally interviewed. The Swans and the AFL are expected to release a joint statement within the next 24 hours. And fans have gathered outside a church in Wales to farewell singer Bonnie Tyler, who died last month. The total eclipse of the heart singer's white coffin was covered in a bouquet of white roses for the service, while her hit It's a Heartbreak played before the ceremony. Tyler died in Portugal, age 75. In sport, Jacob Van Ruin is fronting the AFL Tribunal in the hope of keeping his season alive. The Demon is appealing his three-match ban for a hit which left Port Adelaide's Alir Alir concussed. Christopher O'Connell has advanced at the Cincinnati Masters after his next opponent withdrew because of abdominal issues. Fellow Aussie Adam Walton plays in the round of 32 tomorrow morning. And Matt Renshaw has been recalled to the Aussie Test cricket side for the second match with Bangladesh after Jake Weatherald was dropped. That's the latest in news and sport.
2: KCRA and the Dirty Dozen on KEDA number 6.

0: 10, girl, you a 10. Girl, you a 10, girl, you a 10, girl, you a 10. 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
1: Skiller Baby, teaming up with Chris Brown and Bryson Tiller for Face Card. It comes in at number 6. We do them 12 to 1. Chris Brown, of course, on tour with Usher. They have pocketed about 100 mil on that tour so far. And it is so successful and they're having such a great time that they've added another 8 dates. Unfortunately, none of them are international. They are all still in North America. But we'll keep our fingers crossed. And, of course, Bryson Tiller, he'll be on our shores in January. Bringing Major Jordan with him as well. All right, coming up, Chantel, the one and only Chantel and her brother NKO are going to join us in the studio. They've got a great new track. I can't wait to find out what they have been up to. I've also got a new drop from Bia coming up in the show. The hot end of the countdown is on its way as well with some Lato, Doja Cat, Lucky Day. And I've got some Odile and Georgia Smith to play for you before the end of the show as well. But right now, let's put DJ Sabie D on the ones and twos, keeping the vibes high for your drive home. It's Case Around the Dirty Dozen right here on Kata.
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1: Blacktown M4, two-car crash, westbound Reservoir Road affecting traffic with delays moving back past Greystanes Road. Preston's Camden Valley Way, multi-vehicle crash eastbound to Ash Road. Looking slow, Macquarie Park, Langgrove Road at the M2. Delays west via Victoria Road moving to Wharf Road and making your way into Ermington. Fairly busy traffic around King George's Road in Beverly Hills to Stony Creek Road both ways. And traffic for the M5 at pace from the River Road. 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Monique Pavino with your latest traffic on KEDA.
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4: Bubbling. It is that time of the evening where I get to introduce you guys to potentially your new favourite Australian or New Zealand artist. Welcoming one is a return guest and one for the first time. It is Chantel, the amazing one and only Chantel, and her baby brother in tow.
5: Here we are.
4: What up? How you doing, guys? Thank you so much for coming in and seeing me.
6: We've got a great interview to get into.
4: Yes, first of all, just a recap. Of course, people fell in love with you on The Voice when you were doing your originals. You have been continuously putting out music, steady on the grind. Mm-hmm. Tell me, Chantel, what have some of the highlights been for the year for you so far? So pick a couple of the big highlights of 2026 so far.
6: Oh my goodness. First of all, it's probably the latest, which is happening. So I am coming out with a short film music video, which is so exciting. That's probably the highlight thus far for me.
4: Okay.
6: I've just had a huge love for screenwriting since whenever.
4: Yeah.
6: And I finally got to kind of collide those two worlds together. But another highlight is kind of just seeing Enko do his thing and really come out of the shell. This is my brother. We used to just write in the room together, and now we're

0: Yes. Well, she's the pave maker, you know. She's, as I started releasing last year,
1: yeah.
0: So I'm pretty fresh in the scene still, and I've got a lot to learn and load up. But, you know, through her experiences, I've been able to see, have perspectives that I otherwise wouldn't have had.
1: So of course.
0: It's been very helpful. Obviously, I'm on my own path and journey as well.
1: Mm-hmm. But you've got big sis looking after you, so you can't mess up.
0: Exactly.
1: She will give you a...
0: There we go.
2: And sometimes it's the other way around.
0: The student becomes a teacher, right?
1: How old are you?
0: I'm 24. I'm turning 24.
1: You're still a baby, so yes.
0: Yeah.
1: So you're now, but now you think you can boss your sister out.
0: I think it's like that. I mean, I've been a late bloomer by music sense. You know, she started when she was super young, but
1: yeah.
0: I really discovered my rap voice when I was like 21. As I said, just started releasing last year. So
1: I like this for both of you. Who are you working with production-wise?
2: You take this off.
0: I take the stage first. Yeah, I'm recording out of a couple studios right now, mainly Valenti. Mm-hmm. And shout out my boy Styx, Sid, amazing producer. Our brains kind of intertwine well. We kind of know what type of sound I'm going for, and we're able to like curate

0: to somebody who's on the desk.
1: Yeah.
0: It just wastes a lot of time. It becomes a frustration that doesn't really produce great work. Yeah. Who's your favourite producer, Chantal?
1: Ooh, can I go of all time?
0: Yeah.
1: Sure. Let's do, it has to be the 90s, Timbaland, surely. Really? The Justin Timberlake era was.
0: No, I'd go Timbaland Magoo era. And Aaliyah era and Missy Elliott era.
2: She hit her with that.
0: Yeah,
2: I'd
0: do that.
1: Yeah, that's crazy.
0: Yeah, I mean, Timberlake. Yeah. And he's coming back too. He's getting back in there. Nice. Well, yeah, he's sort of been one of the people that's been embracing AI.
2: Yeah.
0: Which is sort of interesting.
2: He's on a new wave and trying to.
0: I don't know where I feel on that.
1: Yeah.
0: I'm not sure where I'm feeling on that.
1: We'll say with the 90s. Yeah, the real deal.
0: That's it.
1: That's where we're at. Yeah.
0: Obviously, what's your signing? Are you signed to a major at the moment?
1: I'm not signed to a major.
0: Still
1: at the
0: moment, doing it independent.
1: Open. I'm doing it independent. So currently, it's my dad, Ted Kofi, who's a former world champion boxer and got his MBA, so he's been helping me

0: Ian Kambosis, who has joined the team to try and, you know, just help us level up and get to the next stage. Definitely open. But yeah, that's where we are.
1: Beautiful. What's been the biggest struggles of being independent, do you think? Woo!
0: Finding good management, number one. I think we really need to just hone in

0: journey. We have a lot of vocalists. We don't have a lot of back end. We need more great managers that actually know what they're doing. Yeah. We need great sound engineers, particularly at venues.
1: Yes.
0: There is no better way. Let me tell you,
1: that's what we need.
0: Rehearsing your ass off for a show to get to the venue and the guy be

0: It's true.
1: Yeah, no, it is.
0: You will let yourself down. I say this to a lot of the bands, you know, yeah, a lot of bands that are, you know, more than 4 or 5 piece bands. You must take your own sound guy with you because you cannot risk all that hard work that you've put into rehearsing to absolutely fall over on the night because of a bad sound guy.
1: You're right.
0: You know, so there's another thing.
1: Let's put that out there, please.
0: Put it out there. You know, we need sound, and I'd love

0: could have said it better.
1: Sound engineers, step up. Step up.
2: Sound engineers and managers, that's yes. what we need. Listen, we're about to get into this new song. It is called Another Planet.
0: Yes.
2: The both of you together. Yeah. Was that fun during the video clip?
3: Oh, that was a vibe.
0: So much fun. It was such a vibe. I think Enko and I kind of got together and we were like, what do we want the concept to be for this?
2: Yeah.
0: And he was saying, you know, do we want to do short form content? And I said, if we're going to do this first proper one together, it's got to be a full length video.
2: Yeah.
0: So
2: yeah.
0: we reached out to one of his homeboys and yeah, I mean, you could talk further on it, but
2: yeah, who was it? Who did shoot the video? Give him a shout out.
1: Samir. Shout out Samir.
2: Oh, Canova. Samir,
1: Canova Media. Yeah, Chantel was fully adamant on making it a full-length movie, and I was like, you know
2: what? She's the screenwriter.
1: There we go. I'm a bit of the new Gen Z, like, let's run reels and shit. But you know what? But there's definitely a time and place for the cinematics, and this one suited it for sure. Yeah.
2: Nice. So are we going to get a full project from you guys, an EP? Is this just a one-off? What happens from here?
0: We have spoken about this. We've thought, should we combine worlds and do a joint EP. I think at this moment we're kind of in our own zones, which is working really, really well for us. Nye's on his grind and an incredible lyricist. I'm just a creative visionary that's always looking to back on what you said about producers, just be inspired by new sounds.
2: Yeah.
0: I feel like I'm hearing the same thing.
2: You are hearing the same thing.
0: Yeah,
2: everyone's playing the same thing.
0: I need you to give me some new sounds. I need live instrumentation. Give me a horn section. Give me strings. Give me something, give me a bridge track, give me some drums, something.
2: People listening will probably sing saying this, but I'm so impressed with Hugel, who's done this dance album but used R&B and hip-hop vocalists.
0: Amazing.
2: And it just works.
0: Yeah.
2: And I want to hear more of that. Yeah. I want the, you know, I want the BPM up. Yeah. I want to dance.
1: That sounds like a bit of me.
0: Yeah. That's,
1: I'm blending elements right
2: you?
1: Now too.
2: Yeah,
1: so like,
2: you know, I played Regulate earlier. Bring back the G-Funk.
1: Yeah.
2: What happened to some G-Funk?
0: Yeah.
2: Come on.
0: Yeah. Yeah. And also, I love as well with the live shows. I love how you hear the track, and I want to bring back where you have the live show, and it's a different arrangement.
2: Yeah.
0: Bring back live arrangement.
2: Yes.
0: That's what I'm trying to bring back.
2: We say all of this, but it is also financially dependent because
0: absolutely.
2: A big band is big money because everybody needs to be paid, which also reminds me to tell everybody, # no guest list. We don't care that you know the artist. We don't care. If you actually do know or care the artist,
0: security.
2: You'll pay your money at the door.
1: Genuine.
2: Okay? Yeah. Everybody needs to get paid. So if you really do love the artist, stop asking for guest list. Get a little wrist tag that makes you special. I am special. I know the artist. But don't ask for a guest list. Pay your money at the door.
0: Support the artist.
2: All right, listen, we've got to get into this track. It is called Another Planet.
0: Yeah.
2: Chantel, Enko, Naya?
1: Enko.
2: Thank you so much for coming in and seeing me.
0: Thank you so much for having us.
1: Yay. Another Planet, let's go.

0: Kesara will be back after these important messages. In the meantime, follow Kesara on Instagram at kesara.dirtydozen.
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2: Lindilo, the Northern Road block both ways. Two-car crash at 4th Avenue. Budwell Valley, the M8 breakdown. Eastbound M4 break. Two-car crash at Blacktown. Westbound at passing Reservoir Road. Preston's Camden Valley Way, multi-vehicle crash eastbound at Ash Road. Looking pretty busy still for North Mead, James Roos Drive to Windsor Road. Carlingford, Pennadales Road building up to Carlingford Road in both directions near Carlingford Court. Roseville, traffic is bunching up for Boundary Street at Archer Street. 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
2: All right, we got a new remix from Bia. Now, her new album, Bianca, is potentially going to drop at the end of next week. Here she is teaming up with DJ Snake and Stunner Sandy and Bae Swag. It's the Roland remix. Let's check it out now. Remember where you heard it first. Right here on Case Around the Dirty Dozen on Kata.
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0: coming in at number two as we do them 12 to 1, our very own live teaming up with Don Toliver for Cannonball. I'm going to leave you with Odile and Georgia Smith in the top spot. Be back on tomorrow to do it all again. Hey, thanks for your company. Remember, I don't stop and I won't quit. This is KSRR. Laters.
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All of my ops, they des. 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They tryna get back on the net. I'm tryna get back in the flesh. 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
5: 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Time crossing these state lines. 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

grapevine. 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

grapevine. Funny thing about your problems, they ain't mine. Staying up through the late night, 20 seconds to game time. Getting religious with it, high crossing these state lines. Working hard through the

All the girls and the boys from the front to the back, put your hands in the air like a panic attack and get loose with it. 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

0: Khalid is coming back to Australia for the It's Always Summer Somewhere tour. 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

0: you a 10. Girl, you a 10, girl, you a 10, girl, you a 10. 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
1: Hey guys, Ryan Anzi from the Sydney Bears here. 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
1: I heard what you said through the grapevine. 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

grapevine. 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
2: I heard what you said through the grapevine. 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High across any state lines. 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

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Work on

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5: City-bound pressure this morning for the M5 motorway building up, moving through Casula. Parramatta Road looking slow in both directions from Clyde and travelling into Auburn. We're seeing traffic starting to bank up at the moment for the M4 city-bound at Eastern Creek. If you're airport-bound towards Mascot, delay-free for the airport

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3: Partly cloudy today across the west, a chance of sun later in the day with a top of 21 in Penrith. Morning, I'm Jai Moss with the latest. A man has died after being stabbed in a unit in Sydney's inner south. Crews were called to a unit in Waterloo after receiving reports of an assault last night. The victim was taken to hospital but couldn't be saved, while a woman also suffered minor injuries. Meantime, today marks 1 week since Lily Hooper failed to return from a bushwalk in the Southern Highlands, with the 18-year-old's parents saying they're devastated by her disappearance while thanking the crews who've been out looking for her. Sydney schools are bucking a statewide trend that's seen a big spike in student suspensions. New figures show North Sydney has the lowest suspension rate in New South Wales, followed by Inner North West and Western Sydney. And upgrades for a town in the Blue Mountains are hoping to bolster community connection in the region. A new performance platform has been constructed at Medlow Bath, secured through New South Wales government funding. Sport, Penrith's Scott Sorensen says the boys want to help Ivan Cleary celebrate his 500th game as coach by beating the Storm in Melbourne tomorrow night.
4: Yeah, it's absolutely incredible, and obviously we love him here and the club love him here, so that'd be nice to win it for him, that'd be cool.
3: And staying with league, Latrell Mitchell is a step closer to making his return for the Bunnies. He's been named as a reserve for Saturday's clash with the Warriors. He's been sidelined since round 11 thanks to a nerve issue linked to his back injury.
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2: KDAR, never miss a beat. Yo.
6: For the city though. Yeah. I gotta light the tower up for this. Yeah. Okay.

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0: 5K to breakfast, and you could drive home with K-Sara this afternoon from 3. And the other day, she caught up with South Summit.
1: Kia ora, welcome to the show, to the boys of South Summit.
2: Bye. Thank you for having us.
1: We've got Zaya, Nemo, Josh, Finn, and Nathan in the studio. Josh, you're a Gimilaroi boy. How did you meet these fellas?
3: Yeah, me and Nathan went to school. So, yeah, grew up in Dongara, but born on the south coast here, but grew up in Dongara, and then went to boarding school, and yeah, met the bloke over there, Nathan.
1: Excellent. So, tell me, how long has South Summit been a five piece?
2: Well, about 6 years.
3: 6 years, yeah.
1: 6 years you've been doing this.
2: I feel old.
3: Yeah, you're crazy.
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0: This is Kay to Breakfast, and you can drive home with Kay Sarah this afternoon from 3. And recently, she was speaking to South Summit live in the studio.
1: Where has been your favourite place to tour, other than Australia and New Zealand?
2: Around Europe is good. Yeah. Around Europe's fun because you get to see the, you know, see the sights. I mean,
1: tell me, there's a wonderful expat community that does show up when Kiwis and Aussies turn up and perform overseas. How was that for you in Europe? And where was the strangest place that you had the biggest fans?
3: Oh, well, London, there was quite a bit of Maldives.
1: Oh,
3: that was
1: pretty
3: cool.
1: There's Maldives everywhere
3: in
1: London.
3: Oh, what the hell? That was pretty spinning.
1: And they knew the songs?
3: Yeah, they were just jamming to all the reggae tunes. So.
0: Yeah, nice. I'm going to play you Beyonce and Jay-Z after 7 o'clock on Kay to Breakfast.

0: Khalid is coming back to Australia for the It's Always Summer Somewhere tour. 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
3: Delays this morning, the M5 motorway citybound after a crash and slow going from Casula all the way through to Revesby. Lanes are back open though. DY, a crash at Pittwater Road and the Pacific Parade southbound, the lane affected. M4 motorway queuing up citybound and James Bruce Drive on ramp. Very slow for Parramatta Road from Clyde into Auburn. Eastwood reports of a crash along Blackson Road at Balaclava Road. Until Sunday, hurry into BedShed and create your dream bedroom for less with 20 to 50% off during their bedroom sale. 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
6: Partly cloudy today across the west, a chance of sun later in the day with a top of 21 in Penrith. Morning, I'm Jai Moss with the latest. A man has died after being stabbed in a unit in Sydney's inner south. Crews were called to a unit in Waterloo after receiving reports of an assault last night. The victim was taken to hospital but couldn't be saved, while a woman also suffered minor injuries. Meantime, today marks 1 week since Lily Hooper failed to return from a bushwalk in the Southern Highlands, with the 18-year-old's parents saying they're devastated by her disappearance while thanking the crews who've been out looking for her. Sydney schools are bucking a statewide trend that's seen a big spike

0: spike in student suspensions. New figures show North Sydney has the lowest suspension rate in New South Wales, followed by Inner North West and Western Sydney. And upgrades for a town in the Blue Mountains are hoping to bolster community connection in the region. A new performance platform has been constructed at Medlow Bath, secured through New South Wales government funding. Checking sport, Latrell Mitchell could make a surprise return to the NRL this weekend. The Rabbitohs star's been sidelined since round 11 due to a nerve issue linked to his back injury, but he's been named as a reserve for Saturday's clash with the Warriors. Premiership player Brayton Naster telling Fox even if he comes off the bench, he'll be dangerous.
1: A fresh Latrell is a concern for anyone coming off the bench.
0: And the Aussie cricketers will hold a training session in Mackay this morning as they prepare for their second test against Bangladesh starting on Saturday. Matt Renshaw was yesterday added to the squad with Jake Weatherall dropped.
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0: track when Justin Bieber's voice broke. 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
0: 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And yesterday, Anthony and Talawong had a go. I know that's quick. Have you heard that one before?
2: Yeah.
0: Do you want to have a guess or do you want me to play it again?
2: Nah, that's Jack Harlow.
0: Yes.
2: It's First Class.
0: Let those run my neck because I won. You nailed that, man. Congratulations. Well done.
2: Thanks, mate.
0: $100 Harvey Norman voucher. Any ideas what you're going to spend
2: that on? Probably AirPods.
0: Yeah, get some AirPods. Maybe some video games. Why not? You can save on electricity, upgrade to the latest energy-efficient appliances at Harvey Norman. And after 8 o'clock, I might even play the new track that you can start winning from tomorrow. All right? So, Kay Sarah, she gives out clues every day at 4 o'clock as well. It's Kate's Reverse.

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3: Homeboy should break down to the M4 at the tunnel exit westbound, eastward, Blackson Road, First Avenue, two-car crash northbound this morning. Looking pretty heavy for Mossman Military Road and the Spit Bridge in both directions. Traffic is banking to the M7, M2 merger Bella Vista and the M4 motorway underpay citybound moving through Eastern Creek. Out to the Blue Mountains though, no issues for the M4 to Glenbrook and the Great Western Highway. UniSuper's been helping Australians build great retirements for over 40 years and it's open to every Australian. 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Monique Bovino with your latest traffic on KDAR.

0: Jake Powell, this is where I like to get you up to date with everything that's going on around the world. Now, we just got a brand new trailer for Avengers Doomsday. It's the second trailer that's dropped. And this has an all-star cast, so Channing Tatum, Pedro Pascal, Chris Hemsworth, plus way more, including Robert Downey Jr., who is back not playing Iron Man, but Victor Von Doom.
1: Victor, did you do this?

0: I swear, you will beg for hell long before I grant it.
1: Hell answers to me. For I am Doom.
2: That looks so good. I highly recommend going and checking it out on YouTube. But Avengers Doomsday, it's coming December 18, and that's what's popping okay to breakfast.

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4: Big delays now for the M4 motorway citybound at Homebush coming in towards the tunnel following a multi-vehicle crash right at the entry. Blakehurst, Princess Highway, King George's Road, truck breakdown, southbound. Terry Hills, two-car crash, westbound and eastbound traffic affected. Monavale Road at Canberra Street, eastbound lane 3 is closed off at the moment. Quite busy for traffic along the Ryde Bridge, travelling Top Ryde City into Rhodes. If it's obvious you need great insurance, get GIO. 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
6: Partly cloudy this morning, clearing up a bit later with a top of 21 in St Mary's. Hey there, I'm Jai Morse with the latest. Residents above a Strathfield real estate agent have been evacuated overnight after a fire broke out inside the ground floor office on Albert Road. Police say no one was hurt, but the business suffered some damage in the blaze. Meantime, a major funding deal has been announced to pay for repairs on the Great Western Highway at Victoria Pass. The state and federal governments will spend $200 million to rebuild Mitchell's Causeway. It should reopen sometime mid-next year. Plans to add up to 13,000 homes across Sydney's west have been unveiled, part of a rezoning proposal by the state government. The precinct would be located near the Parramatta CBD and Westmead Hospital, increasing the amount of new homes from 2024's proposal by 6,000. The plan is now on public exhibition in Westmead until September 16. And Aussie teachers have singled out their toughest students to teach. They've branded Year 9 boys the worst for their bad behaviour. In sport, Bradman Best returns for Newcastle after missing two games with a calf injury. Best also revealing he's no closer to signing on with the Knights. The Origin Stars contracted until the end of next year, but has rejected an initial offer from the club. And Maroons legend Darius Boyd has put his hand up for the new Origin coaching role. The Queensland under-19s head coach has entered the race following Billy Slater's departure. Boyd telling Nine he's up for a chat with Queensland officials.
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0: was a massive rumor that Rihanna and ASAP Rocky had broken up, but apparently not true. They are together, and you're going to hear here with Brent Faiyaz after 8:15 on Cater Breakfast. Put my thing down, flip it and
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0: Yes.
3: It's First Class.
0: Medals round my neck because I won. You nailed that, man. Congratulations. Well done.
3: Thanks, mate.
0: $100 Harvey Norman voucher. 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
0: Yeah, good choice. 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So Kay Sarah, she's going to give out a clue this afternoon at 4 o'clock and play it for you again. 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
4: Crow's Nest, big delays, Gore Hill Freeway to Willoughby Road following a truck and car crash. Citybound pressure there. Looking slow, Leppington at breakdown, Kemna Valley Way, Cowpasture Road southbound. Blakehurst truck breakdown for the Princes Highway southbound to King George's Road. Looks like a crash for the airport tunnel westbound at Foreshore Road for General Holmes Drive. Homebush, big delays for the M4 motorway heading into the tunnel. A multi-vehicle crash right at the entry causing traffic to queue back at James Roos Drive. 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Monique Bovino with your latest traffic on KDAR.

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4: Good news for the M4. All lanes are back open after a crash right before the tunnel entry. Delayed

0: still remain, though, back into Prospect. The M2 motorway delayed citybound from North Ryde coming into Lane Cove Tunnel after an Elio crash has cleared for the Gore Hill Freeway. Mascot now delay free through the Airport Tunnel after an Elio crash has cleared. M5 reports of a crash citybound Hammondville before the Georges River, slowing up traffic all the way back onto the Hume motorway. Preston's Camden Valley Way busy in both directions. 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
3: Scattered clouds around today, clearing up as we head into the afternoon with a top of 21 in Penrith. Morning, Jai Moss here with the latest. A man has died after being stabbed in a unit in Sydney's inner south. Crews were called to a unit in Waterloo after receiving reports of an assault last night. The victim was taken to hospital but couldn't be saved, while a woman also suffered minor injuries. Changing pace and peace of mind for parents of preterm and critically ill bubs thanks to a new camera system in the neonatal care unit at Liverpool Hospital. Health Minister Ryan Park says they'll now be able to keep an eye on their children from home.
4: I can't thank the staff and clinicians enough for their work in advocating for this technology that will make a real difference to families.
3: And roadworks are continuing today in the Blue Mountains as the final stage of the Medlow Bath upgrade is carried out. Median work and stormwater drain cleaning has been underway since Monday on the eastbound lanes of the Great Western Highway. The speed limit has been reduced to 40 km in sections of the highway, with the work expected to be finished by Wednesday. Kicking sport, Penrith Scott Sorensen says the boys want to help Ivan Cleary celebrate his 500th game as coach by beating the Storm in Melbourne tomorrow night.
5: Yeah, it's absolutely incredible. And obviously we love him here and the club love him here. So that'd be nice to win it for him. That'd be cool.
3: And the chance both Toby Bedford and Xavier O'Halloran could return for the Giants when they take on the Crows this weekend. O'Halloran was out last week with a hamstring injury, Bedford with back irritation. The pair are being monitored at training this week to determine whether they're fit to play on Saturday.
6: A lot can happen to the people you care about in a year, a month, a week. So ask, are you okay, any day? Because a conversation could change a life.
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7: 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Ice.

0: smile to my face. Jimmy Fallon recently asked Cardi B, if you could give yourself some younger advice, what would it be?
1: Like, I would tell myself, why are you arguing with people on Twitter? Why are you doing that, girl?
2: Why?
1: I don't know, but it was fun.
0: Back in the day, she used to do it for 13 hours at a time. Crazy. You're going to hear her new

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0: So Channing Tatum, Pedro Pascal, Chris Hemsworth, plus way more, including Robert Downey Jr., who is back, not playing Iron Man, but Victor Von Doom.
1: Victor, did you do this?
2: Answer me, Victor! Did you do this?
3: I swear, you will beg for hell long before I grant it.
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0: That looks so good. 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
1: Cater Breakfast.
2: 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Time crossing these state lines. 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

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Work on

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Breakfast, and we play the most music, which is going to continue for you after 10 o'clock with a Cater Wave, 60 minutes of non-stop music, including new Cat's Eye, Chris Brown, Avicii as well. But I'll catch you tomorrow from 6 for Cater Breakfast. I hope you have a great rest of your day.

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3: 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As you're young, you go through certain stages. For example, the drill scene, right? Obviously you're young and you're careless and you don't listen to no one, right? 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